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2: 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I'm from the dirty, but that Chico nice. Y'all call it a moment, I call it life.

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3: Yes! It is not that funny. That's not that funny.

been a ride. I guess I had to go to that place to get to this one. Now some of you might still be in that place. If you're trying to get out, just follow me. I'll get you.